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For the first time in over a decade, Chick-fil-A has been dethroned as America's favorite fast food chain. I never thought I'd see the day. The American Customer Satisfaction Index does the study every year. Chick-fil-A's number two got passed by Jersey Mike's. Not where I would have guessed. Right behind Chick-fil-A, tied for third, Jimmy John's and Panda Express. That orange chicken is pretty good. Morgan Wallen, Post Malone, KYGO.

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There's a company that's unveiled a smart toilet which can drive itself to you, then clean itself after you do your business. But it's not cheap. 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
1: Those guys are Flatline Cavalry. They're the headliners on Saturday night at our birthday bash at Fiddler's Green. Just 3 days away. I'm looking at the weather. It's going to be nice. 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

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A new winner after last night's vote, that'd be Cody Johnson and Horseback. He said.

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1: Sitting here stuck in traffic.
2: Roadways are calming down. Still got some busy spots. I-25 still has some pretty heavy traffic in both directions going through downtown Denver. I-270 pretty clogged up westbound between Quebec and Vasquez and eastbound between I-25 and York. I-70 still pretty busy westbound near Colorado and eastbound approaching I-225. And then on I-225, we still have a little bit of heavy traffic southbound approaching Colfax. 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Mile High Flea Market is turning 50. Visit this weekend and scan the QR code located near the food court for your chance to win a $5,000 five-day Caribbean cruise for four. Now's your chance to get away. I'm Mike Spataro with traffic on 98.
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1: Ladies, if you're looking for someone new to call darling, the New York Post claims that single people across America are flocking to cities that are hosting the World Cup games, looking for sexy, rich, eligible international soccer diehards to woo. You better hurry to, like, Dallas or Houston. Those are the cities that I know of. It's Megan Maroney. Here's Madison. KYGO. I ain't heard

He is Keith Urban. He put out his Yacht Rock album this last week, and it's doing pretty good. So good that he was asked this last week if he'll ever do it again, and he said, yeah, I'll probably put out a second Yacht Rock album. Here's Josh Ross, new stuff called Hate How You Look, KYGO. It's hard.

0: mostly cleared up. Few minor issues out there, including a crash on I-225 southbound between Parker and Yosemite that's blocking the right merge lane. And then on I-70 eastbound at Airport, there's a stalled semi off on the right shoulder. Something to watch out for. I-25 still a little busy in both directions going through downtown Denver, and I-270 some slowing westbound approaching Vasquez and eastbound between I-25 and Vasquez. 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

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Big Mike stepping in on this hump day, crossing the hump to being another day closer to this Saturday. KYGO's birthday bash, man. It is the first weekend of summer. It's Father's Day weekend. I think you need to celebrate with us at Fiddler's Green. 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

0: watched Yellowstone, if you saw Twisters, if you binged Landman, you've already heard Flatland Cavalry. You just didn't know it yet. 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
1: Dana Shea delivering on the world's biggest stage, giving the whole world goosebumps. You know the Dana Shea boys from Tequila and their latest single, Say So. But Friday night, the three-time Grammy-winning duo added a whole new line to their resume, World Cup National Anthem singers. Dance Myers and Shea Mooney took to the field at SoFi Stadium in Los Angeles to perform the Star Spangled Banner before the U.S. men's national team's opening match of the 2026 FIFA World Cup against Paraguay. In front of a star-studded crowd of 70,000 plus and millions watching around the world, they delivered a stripped-down, harmony-driven rendition that went viral almost instantaneously, racking up over 700,000 views in just 3 hours. Fans are calling it one of the best national anthem performances of recent memory, and fans are already saying, casting my vote for Dan and Shay to sing the national anthem at every sporting event from this moment forward. Oh, and the U.S. went on to win 4-1. Not a bad night for country music on the world stage. And Denver, you'll get your chance to see Dan and Shay live as they bring the Young Tour to Ball Arena October 29th with Tyler Hubbard and Josh Ross. I'm Braylee, and that's your Music City Minute. 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

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Exciting news for Broncos fans. Bo Nix back on that practice field. And from what I'm hearing, people saying he is looking faster than ever. I mean, did they put some hardware in his leg? Give him a little, like, some bionic leg features, man? Shout out to those Broncos. Let's get it.

girls are going to be at Fiddler's Green Saturday because it's our birthday. Denver's number one for new country, 98.5 KYGO's birthday bash, Fiddler's Green, Flatland Calvary, Shane Smith, and the Saints. And hopefully you guys, this is Father's Day weekend. 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Why?

if you're going to be caught speeding, you better have a very good reason for the officer. I don't think this was it. It's 98.5 KYGO. A woman was arrested after driving 108 in a 65 zone. The reason being why? She was trying to get home to watch Love Island. Duh.

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It is Big Mike right now. Everybody's fanboying, fangirling over these soccer players. World Cup is going down. Team America, Team USA, Captain America, as they call him, Christian Pulisic. Everybody's cheering him on. You know who he's cheering on? Is Ella Langley. Off the court, off the field. He just can't get enough of Ella Langley, and us too, man. He's definitely Ella's fella.

Denver's number one for new country, 98.5 KYGO. It's Big Mike. Morgan Wallen was already just one of a few artists to have three songs that had like a billion streams on Spotify. And now, and that includes this one. This one is at a billion. He's added a fourth to the list. His song, Wasted on You. Billions and billions and billions, Morgan Wallen. Just keep doing your thing, man.

0: it's Tracy and Fizz from The Morning Show. Yeah, they gave us boxes for our KYGO birthday bash, and we're giving them to you.
1: Box seats, Tracy. Box seats.
0: Box seats. Sounds so fancy, right?
1: 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We've got a pair for you to win tomorrow morning, 8:20, to see Flatland Cavalry, Shane Smith, and the Saints Saturday night at Fiddler's.
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Corey Kent, Cole Wetzel. It's 98.5 KYJO. Cole Wetzel, he loves some denim. If you love denim, you could have some of Cole Wetzel's denim. Team it up with Rock and Roll Denim for his own little clothing line. Get denimed up like Cole Wetzel. A few days.

snow today. I mean, it was too bad. A little toasty out there in the 90s. It's a 98.5 KY Joe, but a little cool down here. We got nothing but 80s here in store for the forthcoming week, including this Saturday. Looks like it's going to be a nice little cool down from the heat for KY Joe's birthday bash. 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
1: 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Flatland Calvary, Shane Smith of the Saints going down at Fiddler's Green. 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

Denver's number one for new country, 98.5 KYGO. It's Big Mike. That's Cole Swindell celebrating his first Father's Day this Sunday. I bet he hopes one day that his kids get him tickets to an awesome concert to, like, I don't know, Flatland Calvary Saturday. 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

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This morning, Tracy and Fizz's $1,000 Minute. Francisco, he knew that Jurassic Park was directed by Steven Spielberg. He didn't remember who directed War of the Worlds in 2005. Well, that was also Steven Spielberg. 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

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A chair just sold for $7,000 on auction. And the weirdest part is nobody even cared that it came with four legs. It's more about who sat in it. And this is just how sensational we can be as society. We'll talk about it next. It's

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1: Apparently, we are auctioning off furniture now. Regular old furniture. Sort of. It's beat up. A chair that Taylor Swift sat in during an NBA playoff game just sold for $7,000. $7,000. Meanwhile, the chair Travis Kelce was sitting in right next to her only brought in about $1,400. Think about it. You're Travis, the Super Bowl champ, future Hall of Famer, and your chair gets treated like the clearance rack at IKEA. It gets better. Kylie Jenner's chair sold for more than Timothy Chalamet's. Ben Stiller and Machine Gun Kelly got beat by both of them. Somewhere there's a warehouse employee staring at a folding chair thinking, man, if I'd know celebrity butt prints were worth this much, I'd have started collecting years ago. And if you're wondering who paid $7,000 for Taylor's chair that she sat in during the Cleveland Cavaliers New York Knicks series, just remember, some people buy stocks, some people buy real estate, some people invest in lightly used seats.

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If you could ask Shaboozy one question, what would it be? Think about it, because we're going to be checking in with him next week. We've got Megan Maroney on the show in the next couple of weeks, too. Cole Swindell also going to be hanging. B-Dub Radio on Instagram. 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

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Apparently, we have reached a point in society where salsa is just too complicated. Wait till you hear what one woman is dipping her chips in instead. That's coming up in minutes.

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1: I like a salty snack as much as the rest of us. Chips, pretzels, popcorn, you put enough salt on it and suddenly, you know, you're making questionable life choices. It's B-Dub. One woman online has taken things to a level that feels less like snacking and more like a cry for help. She says her favorite snack is something called salsa. And if you're thinking that's salsa with extra salt, oh, you sweet summer child. No, it's chips dipped directly into a bowl of salt. That's it. Just chips, which are already loaded with salt, and more salt. The internet responded exactly how you'd expect. One EMT commented, please stop doing that immediately. Another person said, I know your heart sounds like boots in a dryer, which honestly might be the funniest medical diagnosis I've ever heard. My favorite was somebody who said, in my line of work, we call this a symptom. And somehow she seemed shocked. The video blew up. Ma'am, nobody is jealous of your recipe. We're all just standing around like it's a small kitchen fire, wondering if somebody should call a professional. I mean, we've all oversalted something before. But if your dip is literally more salt, that's not a snack. That's a dare.
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4: Dan Shea delivering on the world's biggest stage, giving the whole world goosebumps. You know the Dan and Shea boys from Tequila and their latest single, Say So. But Friday night, the three-time Grammy-winning duo added a whole new line to their resume, World Cup National Anthem singers. Dan Smyers and Shea Mooney took to the field at SoFi Stadium in Los Angeles to perform the Star-Spangled Banner before the U.S. Men's National Team's opening match of the 2026 FIFA World Cup against Paraguay. In front of a star-studded crowd of 70,000-plus and millions watching around the world, they delivered a stripped-down, harmony-driven rendition that went viral almost instantaneously, racking up over 700,000 views in just 3 hours. Fans are calling it one of the best national anthem performances of recent memory, and fans are already saying, casting my vote for Dan and Shay to sing the national anthem at every sporting event from this moment forward. Oh, and the U.S. went on to win 4-1. Not a bad night for country music on the world stage. 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I'm Braylee, and that's your Music City Minute. 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
0: January in Cancun sounds pretty good, right? Luke Bryan just announced year 12 of his annual Crash My Playa Festival in Mexico. 4 days, January 13th through the 16th, at an all-inclusive resort with concerts, pool parties, late-night shows, and apparently no responsibility whatsoever. Luke's bringing a pretty stacked lineup, too. We've got Thomas Rhett, Hardy, Brothers Osborne, Brett Young, Gavin Adcock. Like, I love that country artists have figured out the perfect business model. Hey, want to see us in concert? Great. What if we moved the concert to a beach and added unlimited tacos? Honestly, by mid-January, most of us would pay extra just to see the sun. Crash My Playa is basically spring break for people whose backs hurt when they sleep wrong. That's your breakdown.
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Remember the cowboy hat era from Chris Young back in the day? Like the consistent wears the cowboy hat every single show? Could that be coming back? We'll talk about that with him next. Man.

0: 98.5 KYGO, Denver's number one for new country. Chris Young on the show. I know you just dropped your 10th album. Deluxe Edition came out last Friday. I didn't come here to leave the new single. I remember going back to the cowboy hat era, man.
1: Oh, don't worry. I still wear the cowboy hat.
0: Okay, like, from time to time. All right.
1: This past weekend, yeah.
0: Okay, so it's like you wear it when you feel like it now. It's not like I have to wear this every time people see. See, and that's what sometimes you got to cowboy the hell up, right? You just, it's that vibe, yeah. Right? I love it.
1: Well, I like sort of being able to swap back and forth, but it was also really funny because that was a long time ago, but when I took my hat off the first time, everybody's like, oh, you have hair. And I was like, yeah. I thought everybody knew that, but they were like, we didn't. So I was just like, well, I do.
0: There's two things that shock people. It's like when someone that wears a hat takes it off, and then when someone doesn't puts one on, it's like, what's going on here? Like, what are we looking at here? But man, you've 2 decades on doing this. You've been through all different sides of it. What has been your biggest secret to surviving the changes in the music cycle, the way the genre swings, and just the ups and downs, man? What keeps you grounded?
1: I love your, like, surviving the changes. Like, we're doing something justifying by being in the music industry.
0: I mean, we just, I'm trying to hype it up for entertainment purposes a little bit.
1: Yeah, exactly. I don't know. I don't know if there is a secret to it. I don't think you really get to pick anything other than, you know, your songs and what you want to say as an artist. And then you just hope people, you know, sort of fall in love with something, even if it's just one song on a record and that ends up being their favorite. If like somebody walks up to you and they say, that's my favorite song that I've heard in a while, or that's my favorite song ever, if it's one that you've had out for a long time, I think that is invaluable to anyone that's creating art, because nobody has to like your art.
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We got a lot of gas to give away this summer. It's B-Dub. Here's the deal. It's the summer of red, white, and fuel. 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

0: 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Pickles are having a moment right now. It's B-Dub. Not a little moment either. A full-blown diva, center of attention. Everybody look at me moment. You can get pickle-flavored popcorn, pretzels, protein bars, hummus, even frozen pizza. And if that wasn't enough, Smoothie King teamed up with Grillo's to make a pickle smoothie. Like a pickle smoothie, somewhere a cucumber is looking at its life choices. Food trend experts say pickles have become the main character this summer because Gen Z wants food that bites back, which is interesting because when I was their age, food that bit back was just something you sent back to the kitchen. At this point, I'm one product launch away from pickle-flavored toothpaste. And honestly, I don't like our chances.
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Are you ready to win some free gas? B-Dubs, Red, White, and Fuel is officially on. 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

Denver is number one for new country, 98.5 KYGO. This is the summer of Red, White, and Fuel. Another free gas winner coming up on Friday. $250 gas card going out, and it could be you. 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

Denver's number one for new country, 98.5 KYGO. They're putting an iPhone in a time capsule for people 250 years from now, which raises one very important question. More on that in just a minute.

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1: Well, America turns 250 in just a few weeks, and apparently we're celebrating the way any responsible country would, by burying a giant time capsule and telling people not to open it until the year 2276. That's not a typo. That's 250 years from now. Every state and territory is contributing something, but there are rules. Nothing that spoils, nothing that leaks, nothing that could damage everything else. So no food, no leather, no adhesives, which means half the stuff in my garage is immediately disqualified. Some of the items already headed in the capsule include Native American artwork, essays from students, a Coca-Cola bottle, and an iPhone 17. And honestly, the iPhone's my favorite part. Because imagine some kid in 2276 pulling that thing out and saying, wait, they charge these every day, and they only got 256 gigs of storage? These people were living like animals. Then they'll spend 6 hours trying to find the charging cable. Some things never change.
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0: Luke Bryan announced year 12 of his annual Crash My Playa Festival, which honestly sounds less like a concert and more like a country music adult field trip. It'll take over Cancun from January 13th through the 16th, with Luke bringing along a pretty stacked lineup. Thomas Rhett, Hardy, Brothers Osborne, Brett Young, Gavin Adcock, to name a few. The deal is simple. Stay at an all-inclusive resort, spend 4 days watching concerts, hanging out at pool parties, catching late-night shows, and pretending your email inbox doesn't exist. Meanwhile, my big January vacation plan is usually standing in the kitchen wondering if it's too early to start counting down to spring. Luke's got country fans partying on a beach in Mexico. I've got a Costco rotisserie chicken and seasonal depression. We are not living the same life. That's your breakdown.

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1: We've got Shaboozy on the show next week. 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Cole Swindell coming up, too. 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
35: All right, very good Thursday morning. Tia, looks like a good start out on the highways and byways for us. Not seeing any delays at this point, any construction that we had working. Not really affecting the drive just because the volume is very light. 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That's traffic on 98.5 KYGO.

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1: Dana Shea delivering on the world's biggest stage, giving the whole world goosebumps. You know the Dana Shea boys from Tequila and their latest single, Say So. But Friday night, the three-time Grammy-winning duo added a whole new line to their resume, World Cup National Anthem singers. Dan Smyers and Shea Mooney took to the field at SoFi Stadium in Los Angeles to perform the Star Spangled Banner before the U.S. men's national team's opening match of the 2026 FIFA World Cup against Paraguay. In front of a star-studded crowd of 70,000-plus and millions watching around the world, they delivered a stripped-down, harmony-driven rendition that went viral almost instantaneously, racking up over 700,000 views in just 3 hours. Fans are calling it one of the best national anthem performances of recent memory, and fans are already saying, casting my vote for Dan and Shay to sing the national anthem at every sporting event from this moment forward. Oh, and the U.S. went on to win 4-1. Not a bad night for country music on the world stage. And Denver, you'll get your chance to see Dan and Shay live as they bring the Young Tour to Ball Arena October 29th. With Tyler Hubbard and Josh Ross. I'm Braylee, and that's your Music City Minute. 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
2: Sitting here stuck in traffic.
3: We're seeing light traffic volume on those highways and city streets. Eastbound I-70 is closed east of Glenwood Springs due to an early morning accident, but I-70 in great shape overall through the high country and through the metro area. I-25 clear between Castle Rock and North Glen with no major delays around town. 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

0: Eastbound I-70 is closed east of Glenwood Springs due to an early morning accident, but no other delays in the high country on I-70. And we're seeing a nice drive through the metro area. I-25 clear between Castle Rock and North Glen with a typical 28-minute drive between 120th and C-470. No delays around town. 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That's traffic. 185 KYGO.
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0: number one for New Country 98.5 KYTO. Hello and good morning, everybody. Oh my goodness, heading into another hot day in Denver today. Heading into another day closer to birthday bash. Big Mike, what's going on today?
1: It's done. Spring is done. This weekend is the first weekend of summer. We got Father's Day this weekend.
0: I know, all the things.
1: If you're not partying with us on our birthday, I take it personally.
0: At this point, I kind of do.
1: Yeah.
0: Like, we're getting into it, we're rolling into it. Like, now I feel it's like, okay, did I, like, you know, not text somebody back?
1: What did we do to you? Like, yeah, Fiddler's is going to be a blast. We got Flatline Calvary. We got Shane Smith and the Saints. And I mean, the weather looks like it's going to be perfect summer weather. I mean, that's what I'm talking about.
0: I know. It's going to be really nice. Okay, as we head into this too, anybody else's allergies freaking out on them?
1: Oh, is today your day?
0: Look at how puffy, like, I'm puffy.
1: That was me yesterday.
0: Allergy puffy today.
1: I believe your exact words were, Big Mike's leaking. My eyes were just...
0: I know. I woke up this morning like, this isn't even like what happened? So I don't know what is going on. We had one of those ozone things yesterday. Did you go outside at all?
1: Yeah, I went to the pool yesterday.
0: Nice. So you did get out and about in it a little bit.
1: I got out. I jumped in too. I was in there.
0: Cannonballing. Okay.
1: I was straight in there.
0: Gotta wash it off.
1: It was hot.
0: I thought it was going to be a little bit worse. You know, so when I was watching at night and I was like, do we break the record? And the record was like 100 yesterday and we hit 90. I'm like, we weren't even close. What a waste of a day.
1: And that's a, you know, shout out Pueblo, but Pueblo got to 111.
0: They had it going on too yesterday.
1: It was
0: right?
1: Hot.
0: Yeah, at least they did it.
1: Good job, Pueblo.
0: Committed to the bit.
1: Exactly.
0: Pueblo, today you win. And that doesn't happen very often
1: for you.
0: Not very often. 98.5 KYGO.

0: Denver's number one for new country, 98.5 KYGO. It is Tracy and Fizz. Fizz in San Diego. Big Mike stepping in the spot here today.
1: He's already sending us pictures and showing off in the beach and face masks.
0: I know.
1: And I'm like, okay, bro. Thanks.
0: Which is, like, adorable because it's Father's Day weekend. His kids are super cute. But waking up this morning to him saying, how was I even at work today? Been on the beach eating tacos. I was like, you know what? That is a little aggressive. At 4:45 in the morning, I'll appreciate this at 9 a.m.
1: You know what? He said he's been on the beach since 1 o'clock. I suspect he was staying on top of sunscreen initially.
0: Yeah.
1: I bet after, you know, a few juices.
0: Whatever.
1: He stopped. I bet he's burnt today.
0: We're going to call him Weird Lines. Fizz with the Weird Lines when he comes back on Monday.
1: You missed a spot.
0: Yeah, right. We got the biggest stories in the morning and another big sequel on the way. We'll get into it coming up and trending in 10 minutes. Sitting here stuck in
2: traffic. As you embark on your early morning drive, I-25 remains stall and accident-free between Castle Rock and North Glen. I-70 nice and easy through the city, painting a clear out towards the airport. But we do have an accident southbound Highway 85 just north of E-470 with some slowing back to 136. City streets are clear, though. 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I'm Jen So. That's traffic on a...
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2: It's 6:28. Yeah, we'll host some soccer, but we're going to blame the Scottish for this. What's going on with the World Cup coming up in 30 seconds?
3: Yeah, baby.
2: Yeah, baby.
3: I mean, look, if Shrek's coming back, if Toy Story's coming back, of course, Austin Powers is coming back. He was doing an interview, and the question was simple. Is Austin Powers coming back? Yep.
2: Austin Powers 4 is official.
3: Can't wait for that.
2: What was it? Shag. Shag, but let's shag, baby.
3: Let's shag, baby. Do I make you?
2: Yeah.
3: Yeah. Macy's. Hey, 4th of July. Can you believe it? 2 weeks from tomorrow. 4th of July is about to be here. Macy's is going to be doing a big fireworks special concert. Post Malone, Blake Shelton, Shaboozy. Oh, BB Rexha and Salt Peppa.
2: Oh, Salt and Peppa's here.
3: It's going to be a great show.
2: Super fun. 250 years. All right, Boston Bars. Boston bars are saying that Scottish soccer fans are to blame. They're literally drinking them out of beer. A couple of bars in Boston have now said they can't keep up.
3: Yeah.
2: And it's the Scottish that are coming in. And I don't know whether I love this more, that it's just the Scottish in general, or that it's specifically the Scottish in Boston.
3: Yes, for sure. Well, and they were saying because, you know, so many people are drinking less, a lot of bars had started supplying less, and they had no idea it was coming with the Scottish. Like, I was just there several weeks ago, and I mean, they didn't see me coming. Like, I had contributed myself, but yeah, the Scottish just came in heavy.
2: Okay, let me ask you this, because I've never been to Boston. There's certain cities, I feel, that have that they have that reputation, right?
3: Yeah.
2: And they usually live up to that reputation. One of them is Nashville. I always wonder, what do people do here if they're not... Like, they're always drinking.
3: Yeah, yeah, yeah.
2: Like, what are they, you know, like, what do you do here on, like, a Sunday? Well, day drink.
3: Yeah,
2: you know, right. Wisconsin, same thing. You go to, like, a Madison, Wisconsin. Is Boston really like that all the time?
3: No, I mean, I was there.

0: during weekdays and like on a tourist mode. And I mean, it was just a lot of those places were empty during the day.
1: There's plenty of things to do, right?
0: It was just me by myself. Like,
1: okay.
0: Oops.
1: So the Scottish come in. Just, I mean, bat out of hell.
0: Yep.
1: And they're like, we're ready for some football. And they land in Boston. I feel like Boston's going to take this personally.
0: Oh, no, I bet they're enjoying it. I'm sure they're like, we used to be this. We need this back in our lives.
1: Thanks. You don't think that, like, we're getting showed up a little bit by the Scottish, you guys? Like, let's get the beer suppliers in here immediately.
0: Yeah,
1: let's go.
0: Sure.
1: Let's go.
0: No, Beantown's going to learn from this lesson and show up.
1: No one comes to our city and out-beers us with our Guinness. Not in Boston.
0: That was Sam Adams.
1: It's 98.

0: Denver is number one for new country, 98.5 KYGO. It's Tracy and Fizz. I mean, they're legendary. Nitty Gritty Dirt Band. You don't go to, you look back, you don't go to a high school party. You don't go to a college party. You don't go to a country show where somebody's not covering Fishing in the Dark.
1: Well, and then like, even in like the last several years, they created like a whole dance on the floor.
0: Yes.
1: You see them at the Grizzly Rose sitting down. I'm like, what are you guys doing down there?
0: So cute, right? And to think that the Nitty Gritty Dirt Band is saying farewell with this tour and they're literally wrapping it up, their whole tour, their whole career, right here in Denver tonight.
1: 60 years of dirt. If you want to check them out, Admission Ballroom, call number 20 right now, 303-713-0985.
2: Sitting here stuck in traffic.
3: Getting you to your drive, eastbound I-70 remains closed in Glenwood Springs for road maintenance operations now, but I-70 stall and accident free otherwise. We do have some slowing forming southbound I-25 between 104th and 84th and slow southbound between I-76 and Spear. I-76, nice and easy through northeastern Colorado with a minor crash at 120th and Buckley. 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

0: bag.
1: 98.5 KYGO birthday bash. We'll hear that Saturday night. We've got tickets in our box seats, which is going to be so much fun, getting you VIP entrance, parking. We're taking care of everything.
2: But, you know, the whole week we've been having Fizz do some questionable things.
1: Oh, yeah, yeah. If you haven't heard this yet, at 8:30, yeah, for three questions. And if somebody gets a question wrong, Fizz had to lick a keyboard, your keyboard, yeah, one day, rub your feet.
2: Foot rub, that was nice.
1: Yeah, yesterday it was hold a plank for the questions, and then I started to recite the Declaration of Independence.
2: And I think he thinks, because he's on vacation in San Diego, that he's done.
1: Oh.
2: I don't think so.
1: No, we've got his number.
2: I think we need to still
1: call him.
2: Okay. Love it.
1: That happens 8:20 today. That's exciting. Did you hear about this lady who got pulled over for excessively speeding? And her excuse was, I got to get home, Love Island's on. Okay. There's problems.
2: Excessively here. Speeding, yeah. Tracy. She was going 108 in a 65.
1: Excessive. qualifies as excessive. But the fact that she didn't say, like, there's a medical emergency and lie and be like, I don't know, even like, I have to go to the bathroom. Like, I have to go home because Love Island is on. She spoke her truth, right?
2: She knows what she's
1: right.
2: Didn't want to miss.
1: And you know what? You earned the ticket. You got the ticket. Girl's in a lot of trouble. But I started to think, I wish I was as passionate about something as she is about Love Island right now. Mm. Have I ever been passionate enough about a show to change lifestyle? And the answer is yes.
2: Really?
1: Not speeding. Never that.
2: No.
1: But when The Sopranos aired originally,
2: yeah,
1: and it was tune in, like appointment tune in, right? It was Sunday nights at 8:00. I had a baby. Like, Joey was just an infant at the time. Maybe like 9 months old, 10 months old. So not like baby infant, but I would purposefully not let him nap that day so I could put him to bed at like 5:30 or 6 at night. And I would, or like maybe he had like a 20 minute nap that day and then be like, okay, time to wake up.
2: Wake up.
1: Yes. Usually it's like a 2 or 3 hour nap. I would hold him off on his nap because I needed to be like, there's a kid, you cannot stay up late tonight. There's no way I can miss it.
2: I need this hour.
1: Yes.
2: I mean, look, you know me, anybody, like my life on social media, I'm an open book. If I take a shower, I do that. Okay, I don't do that. But when Walking Dead was out and it was like a weekly watch and everything, there were weeks where people would spoil it. Like, oh my gosh, I can't believe this person. So I, like, on those nights, I uninstalled the apps so I wouldn't even look at them.
1: Oh, you're kidding.
2: Because I know if I had it on my phone, I'd pick it up. I uninstalled so it would be a process so I would not read spoilers. And sure enough, there was a weekend where Glenn died. And everybody was talking about it, like, oh my God, I can't believe that happened. I'm so glad I uninstalled it so it didn't ruin it.
1: Because you do live on social media. Like,
2: So
1: you uninstalled and would take... How long would you uninstall? Was it for the whole series?
2: I would install like that because I think that particular, like those nights I couldn't watch at the time, like I was working, so I would, for like
1: just for the
2: hours.
1: Night. Okay. Oh, that is amazing.
2: Just so you know, we're on live right now. We're on Facebook Live. Just wave to the camera.
1: Oh, really?
2: Hi.
1: Oh, no. How are we right now? This is how much I don't follow the social media as much as
2: it's
1: you.
2: All good.
1: You might pull it out. I have no idea. 98.5 KYGO.

0: 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That's called Medicine. 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It is Tracy and Fizz. Big Mike is stepping in because Fizz is on a little vacation, going on beach day today.
1: Enjoying the beach out there. And Tracy, have you ever played 6 Degrees of Bean?
0: 6 Degrees of Kevin Bacon?
1: No, 6 Degrees of Bean.
0: Oh.
1: Some big changes on the way. Talking about in trending next.

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2: Well, now this makes sense. 6 degrees of bean.
3: See, now you know what I was talking about.
2: Now I know. Explain it all coming up in just 30 seconds.
3: Oh, man. If you love Toy Story and you love Crocs, or at least your kids do, there's a new line of Toy Story Crocs for toddlers. There's a Jessie style. There's a Buzz style. Woody style. Ooh, and the little aliens. The little
2: cute
3: little aliens.
2: So cute. And I like this. Like the original. Like it goes back to the original looks of everybody.
3: Yeah.
2: They didn't evolve. Very cute. So your kids' feet can be Croc stinky, but adorable.
3: Yeah, exactly. And comfy.
2: Yeah.
3: DeVay Chase, man, yesterday. Passed away 35. This is the voice of Lilo from Lilo and Stitch, or I think you know where you
2: That was Samara from The Ring.
3: Man, just frightened people for decades from that movie.
2: There has never been a scene in a movie that is more terrifying than when that character crawled out of the TV screen.
3: Oh, gosh, yeah.
2: That I think we all did with that character, didn't like fell back the guy, but what a scene. And when, so a lot of people know from two different, very different characters,
3: different,
2: but very big roles.
3: Yeah, 35, way too young, so definitely R.I.P. today.
2: Kevin Bacon is now Kevin Bean, the Kevin Bacon.
3: But why?
2: So he's changing his name, but for essentially for a bit. Right. So he's working in his new endorsement, new partnership is with a vegan company,
3: Humane World for Animals. They're doing a campaign to swap out beans for meat, or meat for beans.
2: So the joke is with him, he's done this, and part of the campaign is he's changing from Kevin Bacon to Kevin Bean. Okay, do your thing, right? But if we could change our names like that, like I would be like, Kevin, I respect you as an actor, but I'm going to have to go Tracy Ribeye. You know, because I appreciate what you're trying to do, but... Come on now.
3: I'd have picked Tracy Blue Pancake, Blueberry Pancake.
2: Yeah, but see, I was looking for the meat aspect.
3: Tracy, yeah, Blueberry Pancake. Sizzling bacon.
2: Yes, yes. Yeah, I'd have put a sizzling right in front of that bad boy. So Kevin Bean is the joke for the new thing. So if you see it, does 6 degrees of bean work?
3: I don't know. Well, I mean, we got to find out. I mean, do you have any...
2: I don't know.
3: Oh, okay. Have you ever met Reba McEntire?
2: Yes.
3: You've got 1 degree. Tremors. Boom. They were in the Tremors movie together.
2: Okay, perfect. So have you... I mean, do you know your lineage to Mr. Bean?
3: I've never met Reba yet. I don't know. I'm sure I know somebody that knows somebody that knows somebody that knows somebody.
2: Yeah, I know. I'd love to find yours because you already found mine so fast.
3: Yeah.
2: Reba was a good guy. See, I wouldn't have even known that. I only know Kevin Bacon from Footloose.
3: Well, we used to have the meat thing together, but now he jumped to beans. And I'm not a big beans guy. So thanks, Kevin. You got rid of our separation.
2: Right. I appreciate what you're doing, but there's no replacing bacon.
3: Yeah.
2: Ever.
3: Not at all.
2: All right. $100 on the line. Can't beat Tracy. It's coming up at 7:30. And then, hey, we've got these birthday bash tickets.
3: Not just birthday bash tickets. Tracy and Fizz's box seats for Saturday night. You want those? We got you coming around 8:20.
4: Sitting here stuck in traffic.
5: Making your way around town, we are seeing a bit more activity on those highways and city streets. Southbound I-25 is slow between 104th and 84th, and slow southbound between I-76 and 6th Ave. I-70 getting a little heavier now between I-25 and I-225. I-270 seeing those morning slow speeds as well, but no major delays on those highways. 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

0: 98.5 KYGO. It is Tracy and Fizz. Good morning. Big Mike stepping in. Fizz taking his family vacation, but that does not get him out of giving away our birthday bash tickets coming up in an hour, which is going to be really, really fun. So with Cappy Tracy on the way, I'm telling you, we get so many people that say, on our way to school when school's in session, my kids don't get out of the car until they listen to this game. This is a great time for everyone, like to sign up and play.
1: Yeah, and I mean, I think you've only one time, or you've only been beat one time this month. We need to switch that. We like it when you have to pull out your wallet. And I'll give this tip. Number one, go to KYGO.com, go to Tracy and Fizz's page, you can sign up. Yesterday, like, I'm going to call you to play. I called like 30 people. I know some people at work. You might want to answer the phone, though. Like, if you see a number, like, I know.
0: How does caller ID come up? Does it say KYGO, or does it say, like, you know?
1: Probably
0: no caller
1: says
0: ID.
1: Something generic, like Bonneville or something That's me, Big Mike. All the people call, but I didn't know it was you. So I know it's these days. It's hard with all the spammers and all that. But if you want to beat Tracy, you're gonna have to answer.
0: I don't know, man. Don't look like spam.
1: Yeah, well, I'm sorry.
0: You've got to change it up. Put it in there like cash is on the line. That won't look fishy at all.
1: No, I wish I could just change it. Big Mike. It's Big Mike calling.
0: So sign up, KYGO.com. Let's get a pair of tickets out the door right now for the Grizzly Rose. They always have really fun shows heading into a weekend.
1: Yeah, and this Friday, kicking off summer weekend, Jason Bowen and the Stragglers is going to be there. Caller 20 right now, 303-713-0985. Let's get you the Grizzly Rose tomorrow night.
0: All right. We're going to make a call. Get our contestant on the line. Pick up the phone, though. Even if it comes up Bonneville, it's Big Mike. Can't be Tracy. 5 minutes.

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1: Hi, Christina from Littleton. Welcome to Can't Beat Tracy.
2: What's up, Christina?
3: Hello. Happy Friday.
1: Hey, you too. This is 5 Pop Culture Questions. Christina, if you get more right than Tracy, you win $100 of her own money.
3: Sounds good.
1: All ties go to Tracy. Can you please kick her out of the room?
3: Hi, Tracy.
1: All right, we're all rooting for you. Here we go. Question number one. Idris Elba has confirmed he will not be the next James Bond. He is officially out of the running. Callum Turner is the current front runner, by the way. I can see it. James Bond is also known as whom?
3: Agent 007.
1: Winona Judd is working on her first solo album in nearly a decade. Yeah, it's been a minute, right? This new album is 5 years in the works, almost done. Who is Winona Judd's famous sister?
3: Ashley Judd.
1: Kaylee Cuoco and her husband are about to be parents again, and it's another girl. It's going to be their second kid. On The Big Bang Theory, Penny ended up marrying Leonard or Sheldon?
3: Leonard.
1: Tim Allen says a Home Improvement revival is stuck because of the actors that played his boys and their personal issues that they've been going through. Yeah, it's kind of sad to watch, actually. I'm not sure there's ever going to be another Home Improvement revival. In Toy Story, what is Buzz Lightyear's famous catchphrase?
3: To infinity and beyond.
1: Oh, you can say it better than that.
3: To infinity and beyond.
1: There you go. All right, the BBC has canceled this year's Doctor Who Christmas episode following major creative changes to the long-running series. I guess it's a real mess. What does BBC stand for?
3: BBC British. British Broadcasting Channel. British Broadcasting Channel?
1: British Broadcasting Channel. Going with that?
3: Yes, we'll go with that.
1: Tracy, how do you think you did today, Christina?
3: Well, I think I did pretty good.
1: You did awesome. Christina. You got some cash for the weekend. I love it so much. All right, Tracy, here we go. Question number one. James Bond is also known as whom?
2: 007.
1: Nailed it, Christina. It's 1-1. Who is Winona Judd's famous sister?
2: That is...
1: Uh-oh.

0: I almost said is Ashley.
1: And is Ashley.
0: I almost said Naomi, just. That's her mom. And I didn't want to do that because you'd be like, first answer.
1: I don't do that here. I don't know.
0: You would today.
1: I would today. It is 2-2 on the Big Bang Theory, Tracy. Ooh. Penny ended up marrying Leonard or Sheldon.
0: Oh, it has to be Leonard by process of elimination.
1: You didn't watch the show?
0: I never watched the show.
1: So I thought you'd get this wrong. You're going with Leonard?
0: I'm going to go with Leonard.
1: It is Leonard. Okay. Yeah, she married Leonard at the end of the show. Yep, that was it. Christina, you're killing it. Question number 4, what is Buzz Lightyear's famous catchphrase?
0: To infinity and beyond.
1: All right, I made Christina say it way better. I'm going to make you say it way better.
0: Oh.
1: Be better.
0: Okay. To infinity and beyond!
1: There it is! There it is! Love it, love it, love it. All right, question number 4. It is tied 4-4. Woo! Christina, here we go. Question number 5. What does BBC stand for? and you have to say it in your British accent.
0: I can't say it at all.
1: What am I missing?
0: It stands for British...
1: British,
0: British Broadcast Channel?
1: That's what Christina said. It's actually British Broadcasting Corporation. Corporation?
0: Uh-huh. That's what it means.
1: Uh-huh. Both got that one wrong. Shoot, with the final score of 4-4. Tracy beats you today, Christina. All ties go to Tracy.
2: Oh, my gosh. Awesome. Thank you.
1: You're going to have a blast. Tracy's record goes to 752-91. Before we let you go, give us your final words.
2: This is Christina from Littleton, and I still can't beat Tracy.
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0: GL, a fun one. Post Malone, Blake Shelton, pour me a drink. Okay, we've got your birthday bash tickets. We're going to put you in our box seats. That happens at 8:20 this morning. Not only our box seats, you get the VIP entrance, our VIP area. We're going to get you free parking, which is really, really cool.
1: And if Fizz thinks just because he's on vacation that we're not going to get him to do something if they get her. Oh, he's in for.
0: Oh yeah,
1: a wake up call.
0: Fizz has had challenges. If you're trying to win these tickets, you only have to get one question right, and it's unfortunate that they're missing these really easy questions like the next 12 numbers in the equation of pi, but backwards. Who's getting that wrong?
1: And I also love with Fizz being gone today that we chose today to be the one to talk about this subject.
0: Yes. As stash is hidden food, hidden snacks in your home. Most homes have this, and I 100% have always done this out of necessity, really.
1: You've got like
0: with my
1: four boys.
0: I know it's crazy, but most homes, like parents, or even the kids themselves, have hidden stashes of their favorite secret snacks.
1: What I've heard, though, with your kids is they're like bloodhounds. They still find them.
0: They find it.
1: They find them.
0: Every single time. And they always find the Halloween candy.
1: Mm.
0: I've moved it a few times. And you would think, like, as they grow up, they would maybe grow out of that. Not even a little bit. They find it. It looks like a raccoon got into it. I will find wrappers inside the Costco bag of the Halloween candy.
1: Oh, gosh.
0: Yes. They're feral children when it comes to snacks.
1: They want to leave tips of like, oh, we found it.
0: Right.
1: Good job, Mom.
0: Right. I'll find the stashes of wrappers places. But they can sniff it out in the pantry. They can sniff it out like in little hidden spots, right? But then when I realized that it wasn't just me doing it, AJ started to sandbag snacks because now that the two older boys moved out, when they come back on Sunday for Sunday dinner, I will always load them up with food. And I always will. I always will. I sometimes get teased about it at home, like, stop giving away our food. I 100% as a mom will always send them
1: food. Well, especially AJ, because that's now his food. This is supposed to be his time to shine.
0: Yes, he gets so upset. It's like, and then you'll, but you know, at Costco, it's the big thing of Cheez-Its, and one of the bags goes to the brothers. Oh. So he started sandbagging snacks inside of his room, and I had no idea for about 2 months until I opened a drawer. I'm like, whoa!
1: Yeah. Mom, you're giving it all away.
0: That's what he said.
1: You're giving this to two kids who have jobs and can buy their own snacks.
0: They never can. No, I got, Mom will always send him with food, and boy, put that back.
1: AJ's the growing boy. The other two are fully grown. AJ needs sustenance.
0: I know somewhere right now, he didn't take no, because I know that kid, he didn't take no for an answer. There is a hidden stash that he still has. He's like, I'll just move it.
1: But you got to be careful in his room. You don't want to search too many drawers. You don't know what
0: you'll find. Never do with a boy.
1: Don't do it.
0: Never. It's 98.5 KYGO.

0: Not everyone is a morning person.
1: But Tracy and Fizz are. Of course, they got a contract that says they gotta be.
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0: 5 KYGM. It is Tracy and Fizz. Love, love, love when like husbands and wives prank each other. It just shows they're fun, right? Just
1: shows like, love.
0: Yeah. I'm gonna call Kate because it's really nice when you get, you know, like new grass and new landscaping, and then someone calls because we've got to dig it all up.
1: No.
0: Nobody told you got to dig it all up. There's been a big problem.
2: Hello.
0: Hi, is this Kate?
2: Yes, this is Kate.
0: Hi, Kate. This is Samantha. I'm calling from the Department of Water. How are you today?
2: Oh, I'm okay.
0: There has been a maintenance issue that has come to our attention in the city, and we had run some coordinates, and unfortunately, the pipe is right under your home, but where the water lines were connected in your neighborhood, it's come to our attention that they used a faulty Fetzer valve, so we just need to come in tomorrow and begin the process to replace that.
2: Okay, so just my yard? You have to replace it?
0: The coordinates do land in your yard. The Fetzer valve is located under your property. So we can have, I would say the jackhammers will probably arrive about like 6:30 tomorrow morning.
2: Oh my God. You're going to have to use jackhammers. That's a lot.
0: We're going to have to use jackhammers just for the cement. That'll be the driveway portion of what we tear up. But then when we move to the lawn, we'll have like some backhoes and things come in.
2: Oh, wow. I just finished working on my my yard, so this sounds like a huge, this is going to be huge.
0: Can you do me a favor? Can you go outside right now and just tell me if you smell anything?
2: I'm not going outside. I don't smell anything.
0: I do need to check off a couple of boxes in this questionnaire for our Fetzer fixer before he arrives tomorrow.
2: What is a Fetzer?
0: That's a Fetzer.
2: I know this. I've never even heard of such a thing.
0: It's the Fetzer valve that goes on the Fetzer. It's under your home.
2: What is that? I just finished my yard.
0: I'll tell you. Yeah,
2: it's not having you come to disrupt everything I just finished.
0: So you haven't noticed a smell because you will.
2: No, I don't have. There's no smell.
0: Have you noticed any squirrels behaving strangely?
2: No, what? No, they're not. No, there's no one behaving strange. No squirrel.
0: That's good to know, too, because our Fetzelist did say that the Fetzer valve being faulty is putting off electronical pulses. And sometimes they've noticed some like
2: faulty?
0: Weird behavior in animals. Yeah,
2: that's ridiculous. There's no.
0: Now, if you would like to ask Mr. Fetzer tomorrow, he'll be on property when they begin tearing up your yard about, like I said, about 6:30.
2: I don't want to talk to Mr. Fetzer. I just finished my damn yard. I don't want to talk to him.
0: And you know what? If we look on the bright side, Kate, at least you know who to call when you need to redo it when we're finished.
2: This house is only 2 years old. Like, how is this happening just after 2 years?
0: For 2 years, you have lived with a faulty Fetzer valve? I had it down here for 6 months. It's been 2 years.
2: I don't understand what Fetzer valve is. Yes, it's been 2 years.
0: Hold on, Kate. I need to get all new paperwork here going on. I didn't know it's been 2 years. Forget the smell.
2: God.
0: Forget the squirrels. We are well past that. Kate, have you noticed anybody in your home voluntarily walking in circles?
2: No.
0: No this one's been insane. Dizzy, just randomly dizzy?
2: No one's written. No, I have not ran. Nope, not randomly dizzy.
0: Okay.
2: Everyone's been fine.
0: Kate, then I need you to do this quick medical test for me. Would you spin in a circle, counting out loud 10 times, and tell me if you're dizzy afterwards?
2: 10 times I'm gonna spin in a circle? Who
0: yeah.
2: are you, lady? This is no. I'm not gonna spin in a circle. There's no squirrels. There's no smell. I've been in my home 2 years, and I just finished my yard. And I'm not having you come at 6:30 in the morning to tear it up.
0: Kate, would you check off this final box for me? 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
2: What?
0: Kate.
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0: 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It is Tracy and Fizz. You know, soccer big right now. Big Mike. We got the World Cup going on. Boston, you should be ashamed of yourself.
1: You were so strong throwing tea into the harbor, but you couldn't provide this for the peeps?
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2: All right, Boston, you got to get it together. You really can't let this happen in your own house. We'll talk about what's happening with the World Cup in Boston in 30 seconds.
3: Yeah, baby. Oh. I mean, come on. It's the year of nostalgia, Tracy. Everything's coming back. Toy Story, Shrek, and just announced by Mike Myers, there will be another Austin Powers movie.
2: Well, with Shrek and Austin Powers, this has been a very Mike Myers heavy week.
3: He's getting some paychecks coming
2: here.
3: Yes, he is.
2: And
3: 4th of July, just weeks away from tomorrow. And Macy's going to be doing a big 4th of July show and fireworks special with Post Malone, Blake Shelton, Shaboozy, Salt and Pepper.
2: Oh, that's cool.
3: That'll be a fun
2: show. Oh, now there's a collab I need. Blake Shelton, Salt and Pepper.
3: And Posty.
2: Put Posty it. Like,
3: and
2: well,
3: Posty.
2: That's
3: all
2: hype.
3: Three.
2: That's it. They ain't got time to work on it. It's 2 weeks away.
3: Noah Khan, there's no room for you.
2: Too moody. Boston, come on. Okay, so with the World Cup happening, the bars in Boston are running out of beer and they're blaming the Scottish.
3: As you should.
2: Scotland is in town, right? And Boston, like, actually has had a couple of beers, had to like make runs or increase their ordering because they're running out. Which of all the countries to do this, Scotland like drops right in. That's so funny, right? But of all the cities, it feels personal that this is Boston, and like they're kind of known for this, man. Be better.
3: Sam Adams made an entire beer there.
2: Yes.
3: While trying to save America.
2: You're going to let somebody outdrink you in not only your bar, but your city?
3: Well, you know, I just was at Boston several weeks ago, and I mean, it's they were saying that, you know, there's been so many, a decrease like in drinking, so bars have not been ordering as much stuff.
2: Oh,
3: so
2: yeah.
3: All of a sudden, here comes the Scottish. I don't know, is that a Scottish accent? And they just...
2: You did all right.
3: Thanks. Comes the Scottish, and they're like, yo, where's our beer?
2: There are a couple of cities that stand out to me as far as Boston's, Nashville's, Madison, Wisconsin's, Boulder, I'd even put you in there, where like they're kind of known to be the party cities that probably are a little excessive at times, right? So when I read that Boston did this, I'm like, you can't blame it on inventory.
3: Well,
2: that's just personal mistakes.
3: It's also been 36 years since the Scottish have won a World Cup game, so I figured they thought that they'd lose, and oh, they won. They beat Haiti, and so they were partying for days.
2: I tell you what, yesterday afternoon, I got a FaceTime from my middle son. I'm like, what are you doing right now? And he was laying in grass, and he's like, I'm downtown, like right downtown, looking up at all the buildings in Denver, and we're watching the World Cup. And they had it, you know, those parties that they're having downtown, they had it on this huge screen. That place was packed on a Wednesday afternoon on a beautiful day.
3: Dude, the World Cup's taking off, obviously. Summit FC here, you know, when that stadium gets built for women's soccer here,
2: yeah,
3: that's going to be big. Man, soccer's really taking off.
2: I mean, I'll maybe this year accidentally call the Broncos. Like, he got to the 20-yard line on the pitch.
3: Yeah.
2: Like, I'll have to try to start working it in a little bit just to get used to saying it.
3: We're going to start getting confused when we say the word football.
2: Like, I know.
3: Which sport are we talking about?
2: Who's offsides and where? All right, we've got your tickets to Birthday Bash. If Fizz thinks he's off the hook, by the way, mm-mm, he's not with these Birthday Bash box seats. When we say Tracy and Fizz's box seats, he can't just up and leave and go to San Diego.
3: I know. He's either sleeping or going to the zoo right now. We're going to call him either way.
2: He has no idea that he's going to get this call. You're going to win these tickets in our box coming up 8:20.
4: Sitting here stuck in traffic.
5: Highways are moving fairly nicely across the metro area. I-25 remains a little heavy between Hampton and I-76. I-70 still slow between I-25 and I-225. Southbound I-225 between Iliff and Yosemite. The left lane is blocked with an earlier accident still causing stop-and-go speeds and adding a half hour to your drive. That's the only delay on those highways, though. This report is sponsored by the Colorado Renaissance Festival. Return to the magic and mystique, the Colorado Renaissance Festival in Larkspur, weekends through August 2nd. Enjoy the fantasy, the Colorado Renaissance Festival. That's traffic on 95.
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0: Denver is number one for new country, 98.5 KYGO. It is Tracy and Fizz. Big Mike, you are here. Fizz is in San Diego right now.
1: He's on vacation.
0: So for the past couple of days, we've been giving away our box seats. It's like Tracy and Fizz's box seats. So if he's not here today, I still feel like he has to be involved.
1: I think that's what the contest rule says.
0: I do too. So to win these tickets to Birthday Bash in our box seats, first of all you got to do is be caller number 20, 303-713-0985. Once you're caller number 20, all you need to do is get one question right of the three I'm going to give you.
1: What happens if there's two questions wrong? We'll have to...
0: I still think we get Fizz a call today.
1: Oh, we're calling Fizz.
0: Yeah. Okay. So the first day he had to lick your keyboard. Second day give you a foot rub. Yesterday hold a plank for the longest questions I've ever had in my entire life. That was kind of the fun of that one. Today, what will it be? Well, we'll have a little fun with him in San Diego. How about that?
1: Something to ruin his vacation for sure.

0: K-Y-G-O. It is Tracy and Fizz and Big Mike, because Fizz is not here, and that's a very important part of giving away these tickets to Birthday Bash Dominic. Caller 20 from Aurora, how you doing?
1: Doing pretty good.
0: Good. I'm glad that you're caller number 20, because all you have to do is get one question right of the three I'm about to give you, and then we're going to put you in our box seats for Birthday Bash, okay?
1: Okay.
0: Now, I don't know if you've been paying attention the last couple of days, but for every question you get wrong, Fizz has had to do something.
2: Mm-hmm.
0: Being that he's in San Diego, I don't think the tradition should stop.
2: Not at all.
0: Okay. Question number one, Dominic. Birthday Bash is this Saturday at Fiddler's Green. What was the first, middle, and last name of the landscaper that planted the original grass on the lawn of Fiddler's Green?
1: Michael.
0: No, oh,
2: already
0: God.
2: Wrong. Already wrong.
0: Michael is not.
2: I've got to call Fizz, Tracy. Sorry.
0: Tell me when you get him on the line. Ringing. He's going to be so mad.
2: Oh, that's okay. Right.
1: Hello.
0: Oh, hey, Fizz. It's Tracy and Big Mike.
3: What up?
1: What do you want?
0: Well, okay, so we were just giving away our Birthday Bash tickets, you know, in our box seats, the VIP tickets.
1: Yeah, I'm on vacation.
0: Yeah, what? I know, but see, they got the question. They got the first question wrong.
2: Oh.
1: Make Big Mike do something.
0: It just doesn't feel right.
2: It's not in the contest rules.
0: I know. So, where are you right now?
1: We're driving to the zoo. We're going to the zoo today.
0: Perfect. Okay. What you didn't hear is for every question they got wrong today with these Birthday Bash tickets, you had to honk your horn uncontrollably in the middle of California traffic.
2: Right now.
1: No, I'm not doing that.
0: They got number one wrong, though. I'm sorry.
1: God. Okay. All right. Hold on. There. I did it.
0: Thank you, Fez. We appreciate you. Moving on. Question number two. Shane Smith and the Saints are performing this Saturday at

0: birthday bash. St. Thomas of Aquinas is a 13th century friar and philosopher from which country?
1: France.
2: Oh,
0: oh my God, France is wrong!
2: No, darn, let me get a hold of Fizz really quick. Hold on, let's call him back. Hold on.
0: You got it.
2: Hold on. There he is.
1: Hello?
0: They got number two wrong!
1: Guys!
0: We'll make this quick. We know you're on vacation, heading to the San Diego Zoo, but I'm going to need those horns.
1: Jeez! Last one! I think somebody just flipped me off, you guys.
0: Finally, question number three for these birthday bash tickets. What state is KYGO located in?
1: Colorado.
2: Hey! You're in Tracy and Fizz's box for KYGO's birthday bash.
1: That's amazing. I appreciate you guys so much.
0: We're going to get you not only those box seats, it's VIP parking, it's VIP entrance, the whole deal. And you'll probably get an evil eye from Fizz at some point. I can't make any promises.
1: I'm sorry, Fizz.
2: Tell everybody how you wake the fun up.
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1: Hi, Rena. How's it going today?
2: Hey, Rena.
3: Good.
2: What are you going to do with the $1,000 if you win it in 60 seconds?
3: Spend it in Vegas.
1: There you go.
4: Hey.
1: Yes.
2: Yeah, baby.
1: Now we're talking.
4: My kind of girl.
2: We are all rooting for you, Rena. Who do you want giving your questions today?
3: Tracy.
1: I've got 10 questions and you've got 60 seconds. If you get them all right, it's $1,000. If you don't know the answer, just say pass. I'm going to come back to you at the end if there's time, but the first answer you give me is the one I have to take, okay?
3: Okay.
1: Your $1,000 minute starts now. The lark bunting is which state's official state bird?
3: Oh.
1: Don't overthink it.
3: Minnesota.
1: Okay. What 1994 film features the line, "Life is like a box of chocolates"?
3: Forrest Gump.
1: How many days are in June?
3: 30.
1: What is the name of the fictional wizarding school attended by Harry Potter?
3: Oh, my goodness.
2: You pass.
3: Or what?
1: How long is a regulation soccer game?
3: Oh. 60 minutes.
1: What color is the letter C on the Colorado flag?
3: Red.
1: Which country gifted the Statue of Liberty to the United States?
3: France.
2: It is France. It is France. Rena, you did pretty okay today. Okay, so
1: that's usually how you leave Vegas.
2: You start off kind of rough. The lark bunting is Colorado state bird. You said Minnesota. Pop quiz, Tracy. What is Minnesota state bird?
1: It's the loon.
4: Hey.
2: Is it really? Yeah. Hey, look at that. You learned something fun today. Hogwarts is the name of the school Harry Potter attended. Soccer games are 90 minutes.
3: Oh.
1: You were fun, Rena. You were fun.
2: Have a great day, okay?
3: Thanks. Bye.
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5: Sitting here stuck in traffic.
6: An earlier accident, southbound A-225 between Iliff and Yosemite is still blocking that left lane, causing stop-and-go speeds. It's adding 35 minutes to your drive. I-25 still running a little heavy between Hampton and I-76. I-70 remains slow between I-25 and Pena. And we've got an accident in town now, westbound Hampton near Dayton, slowing back to Parker Road. 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

0: That is Stella Lefty, Vincent Mason, 98.5 KYGO. It is Tracy and Fizz, Big Mike. We are rocking into like birthday bash weekend, which is going to be super, super fun. But as we head into this weekend, Toy Story 5 is finally coming out this weekend.
1: It's here.
0: And we talked Shrek 5 yesterday, Austin Powers 4 today. So it makes sense when this headline says 2026 is being known now as the year of nostalgia.
1: That makes sense.
0: It really does. Like, they're even talking like 10 years ago, like people reliving all of these things. Think of 10 years ago and how much, even in the last like 6 years, has changed, right? So people going back to it this summer, and it makes people just feel good.
1: So much. I mean, you know, earlier on, Taco Bell did their Y2K menu. Pizza Hut is bringing back their retro feel of their restaurants. Even look at like some of these stores like the Greeley Stampede and all these, they're bringing like Ludacris and Nelly's
0: of
1: the early 2000s. You know, like really people are feeling nostalgic right now.
0: Listen, if I see a chunky highlight on a lady, I'm going to be like, now it's time. There you go. The stripy highlights come back.
1: Do you think I could bring back JNCO jeans? Do you think I could pull that off?
0: I think you should. Not only can you, I think you should.
1: Oh, well.
0: If this is really going to be that, let's take it, you know?
1: Do you think I could get away with the frosted tips? The NSYNC frosted tips, the little bleach?
0: Nobody ever got away with the frosted tips.
1: Hey!
0: Like come on.
1: My high school pictures, I rocked them.
0: Oh, my gosh. I had the... My favorite look was like the baggy jeans with the little baby doll top.
1: Okay.
0: You know, everything was a bob haircut for girls, and that's coming back. That's a huge thing this summer.
1: Yeah, I definitely feel this because you feel good thinking about those days growing up. And, you know, some of these kids probably look at like, Mom and Dad, what were you doing?
0: Honestly, we haven't even gotten into the fact that FGL is back together.
1: I mean, FGL, they're feeling nostalgic.
0: How 2016 does that feel?
1: Tracy, the world is healing.
0: It really is.
1: The world is healing.
0: And we'll celebrate now.
1: Yes.
0: With some FGL.
1: Hey.

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0: the year. 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
1: Hey, it's Tracy. 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

0: Diode is Tracy and Fizz and Big Mike. I'm telling you, this guy is our next superstar in country. He is so good.
1: Yes, Vincent Mason. It's called Damned If I Do. Turn it up, my city. It's 98.5 KYGO.

0: 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I'll throw this out there. 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
1: I'm down.
0: I didn't even wear one.
1: I think that's a really good plan. I'm going to wear my Flatland Calvary hat. 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
2: 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You know the Dan and Shea boys from Tequila and their latest single, Say So. But Friday night, the three-time Grammy-winning duo added a whole new line to their resume, World Cup National Anthem singers. Dan Smyers and Shea Mooney took to the field at SoFi Stadium in Los Angeles to perform the Star Spangled Banner before the U.S. men's national team's opening match of the 2026 FIFA World Cup against Paraguay. In front of a star-studded crowd of 70,000 plus and millions watching around the world, they delivered a stripped-down, harmony-driven rendition that went viral almost instantaneously, racking up over 700,000 views in just 3 hours. Fans are calling it one of the best national anthem performances of recent memory, and fans are already saying, casting my vote for Dan and Shea to sing the national anthem at every sporting event from this moment forward. Oh, and the U.S. went on to win 4-1. Not a bad night for country music on the world stage. In Denver, you'll get your chance to see Dan and Shea live as they bring the Young Tour to Ball Arena October 29th with Tyler Hubbard and Josh Ross. I'm Braley, and that's your Music City Minute. 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

0: 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It is Tracy and Fizz. 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

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Good morning, it's Sheena. Thank you guys so much for tuning in. Oh man, it feels so good to be back.

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1: Yeah, it is. 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

Denver's number one for new country, 98.5 KYGO. It's Sheena. It is so hard to believe that Birthday Bash is in 2 days, and Flatland Calvary are going to be rocking Fiddler's Green. Coming up this hour, I'll have a chance for you to win tickets to the show.

so hard to believe that Birthday Bash is in 2 days, and Flatland Calvary are going to be rocking Fiddler's Green. Coming up this hour, I'll have a chance for you to win tickets to the show.

95 KYGO with Sheena. I do try to keep up with the latest lingo and words that the kids are throwing around. And I know there's a term, bed rotting. And that's kind of what I've been doing the last couple of weeks, except for I've spent more time on the couch than actually in bed recovering from surgery. So what's the word for that? Is it couch rotting? 98.5 KYGO.

I've been to so many shows at Fiddler's Green over the last few decades, and there's one thing that has remained constant the entire time, and that is the grass section is the party section. 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

98.5 KYGO, it's Sheena. Since being holed up in the house recovering, I have not been outside very much. Most of the sun I see is just like through the windows. So this morning I thought, oh, I'll try to sit out on the porch and have coffee. I was like a vampire. 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

0: I'm here. Over 30 lawyers based in Colorado, winning here for nearly 30 years. There are law firms advertising here that aren't from Colorado. They slink in from Chicago or Los Angeles and pretend to be here. So if you're injured in Colorado, pick a law firm that's actually from here. Just dial the twos. Backus and Shanker wins.
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Denver's number one for new country, 98.5 KYGO. It's Sheena. 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I want to get you hooked up with a pair of tickets to Birthday Bash this Saturday at Fiddler's Green, 303-713-0985. 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

I can remember how popular Hello Kitty was when I was growing up, and it's so cool to see that it's still just as popular. 98.5 KYGO with Sheena. Speaking of, there is a Hello Kitty cafe truck that is coming to the Front Range. 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

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Looks like Chick-fil-A has real competition in the fast food game. We'll talk about that in about 6 minutes here on KYGO. It's hard to-

95KYGO, it's Sheena. For years, Chick-fil-A has been at the very top of the list of the American Customer Satisfaction Index. Well, recently, the new list has been put out, and, well, Chick-fil-A is not at the top. It's still very close to the top, but Jersey Mike's now takes the crown for fast food. 98.5 KYGO.

Denver's number one for new country, 98.5 KYGO. It's Sheena. Speaking of delicious treats, McDonald's is going to be bringing back their fried apple pies for a limited time to help celebrate the nation's 250th birthday. They're going to start selling them next Tuesday, the 23rd, at

Denver's number one for new country, 98.5 KYDO with Sheena. I would love to sit down and talk with some police officers and ask them what the weirdest off-the-wall excuses were that people gave for speeding. Like a woman in Arizona who was recently arrested for going 108 in a 65, claiming that she was rushing home to

Ken and Co. Wetzel have played Birthday Bash in the past, and we want you to be hanging out with us this Saturday for Birthday Bash 46. It's going to be at Fiddler's Green. We've got Flatland Calvary. We've got Shane Smith and the Saints. Win a pair of tickets now, 303-713-0985.

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1: 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And every ticket is less than $100. Whether you're partying in the grass or sitting up close in the pit, we'd love to celebrate our birthday with you.
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98.5 KYGO, it's Sheena. Last couple of weeks, I've been healing up from surgery, so I've been watching a lot of TV, most of it with the back of my eyelids, but still more than I would normally watch. And it's so funny how the day can start out with like some true crime, maybe a sci-fi show, then go to documentaries, and maybe watch a paranormal show. And it always ends up at the end of the day, me watching Ancient Aliens.

Watching a lot of TV, most of it with the back of my eyelids, but still more than I would normally watch. And it's so funny how the day can start out with like some true crime, maybe a sci-fi show, then go to documentaries, and maybe watch a paranormal show. And it always ends up at the end of the day, me watching Ancient Aliens.

celebrate dad with some monster trucks. 98.5 KYGO, it's Sheena. I have a 4-pack of tickets to the Hot Wheels Monster Trucks Live July 11th. 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

We're down to two sleeps before birthday bash. KYGO celebrating 46 years here in Denver. We want you there for the celebration. Flatland Cavalry, Shane Smith and the Saints, and you. If you're caller 20 right now, free tickets are yours. 303-713-0985. 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

say so. I probably should have told you this sooner so you could plan to play hooky, but you still got some time, especially if you don't get off until 5 o'clock. Tell your boss you got to go. It's National Fishing Day. Go enjoy. 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

I promise I'm not making fun of my friend, but I do have an adult female friend who is obsessed with Hello Kitty, so much so that there's this national touring Hello Kitty food truck. Last time it came to Colorado, she canceled all her plans so she could go. Just letting you know, because she's probably not the only one. It's coming back to Colorado. I put up details at KYGO.com.

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2: Dan Shea delivering on the world's biggest stage, giving the whole world goosebumps. You know the Dan and Shea boys from Tequila and their latest single, Say So. But Friday night, the three-time Grammy-winning duo added a whole new line to their resume, World Cup National Anthem singers. Dan Smyers and Shea Mooney took to the field at SoFi Stadium in Los Angeles to perform the Star Spangled Banner before the U.S. men's national team's opening match of the 2026 FIFA World Cup against Paraguay. In front of a star-studded crowd of 70,000 plus and millions watching around the world, they delivered a stripped-down, harmony-driven rendition that went viral almost instantaneously, racking up over 700,000 views in just 3 hours. Fans are calling it one of the best national anthem performances of recent memory, and fans are already saying, casting my vote for Dan and Shea to sing the national anthem at every sporting event from this moment forward. Oh, and the U.S. went on to win 4-1. Not a bad night for country music on the world stage. And Denver, you'll get your chance to see Dan and Shea live as they bring the Young Tour to Ball Arena October 29th with Tyler Hubbard and Josh Ross. I'm Braley, and that's your Music City Minute. 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

much impossible to find anything that's getting cheaper these days, but I've done it. 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I made the mistake one time of going in a Dollar General thinking it was a dollar store and everything was a dollar. 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
1: New stuff from Parker McCollum called Killing Me at 98.5 KYGO. Speaking of new stuff, on Friday, Keith Urban put out his Yacht Rock album. Have you had any time to listen to it? People are loving it so much that Keith said in an interview this week he plans to put out a second one at some point. No Yacht Rock on KYGO. Here's another Keith Urban song, though. It's a little bit of everything. 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

0: 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We're celebrating with Birthday Bash. I've got more tickets before 3:45, but today's a big birthday as well. It's Blake Shelton's birthday, but it's not just any birthday. The big 5-0 for Blake today. 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
1: Well, I caught my wife with another man, and it cost me 99.

That song from Taylor Swift in Toy Story 5, which comes out tonight, and they expect it to be so big. My daughter actually works at the movie theater. She had the night off tonight. They called her in, and they called a bunch of her friends that work at the movie theater in as well, because they expect it to be extremely busy. If you're planning on going, definitely reserve your seat before you go. 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

miles on it. It is the Sean Patrick Show at 98.5 KYGO. How hot does it have to get outside for you to turn on your air conditioner? I was talking to my neighbor last night, and he told me he finally turned it on yesterday when it was nearly 100 degrees. First time. I think I've had mine on since March, probably. But I grew up without an air conditioner in my house, so I've taken advantage of every moment that I've had one as an adult. Just saying. It's Corey Kent. Here's Empty Words, 98.5 KYGO.

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1: Yeah, it is. 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Fiddler's Green with Flatland Cavalry, Shane Smith, and the Saints. And every ticket is less than $100. Whether you're partying in the grass or sitting up close in the pit, we'd love to celebrate our birthday with you.
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2: Sitting here stuck in traffic.
3: Got a few issues here on the afternoon drive, including a crash here on C-470 eastbound between University and Quebec that has the right lane blocked. It's causing backups to Broadway with about a 15-minute delay. And then on I-70 eastbound between Colfax and Denver West, there's a vehicle fire blocking the right lane. That's slowing things down to C-470, almost a 10-minute delay. 6th as well has a stall here westbound approaching Sheridan. That's blocking the right lane. We're seeing backups to I-25, almost a 10-minute delay. 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I'm Mike Spataro with traffic on 98.5.
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Kenny Chesney starting his new run of Sphere shows in Las Vegas. Tomorrow is the first one. Bunch of shows throughout June, then a bunch of shows in July as well. I saw that tickets are relatively inexpensive if you don't mind it being 115 degrees when you get to Vegas. 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

That show, Love Island USA, is so popular that it's actually coming to theaters in Colorado. You can go watch it. I haven't watched one episode. I'm honestly afraid that if I watch it, I'll probably get hooked to it like everybody else is. Now I don't have to worry about going to the movie theaters to watch it this weekend, though. You enjoy yourself. I put up where you can go see it at KYGO.com.

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It features Flatline Cavalry, Shane Smith and the Saints, and more, and we want you to be there. I'm going to give you a chance to win some tickets before 4:30. Zach Brown first and Homegrown. 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

All right, let's hook you up with some tickets to Birthday Bash on Saturday night at Fiddler's Green. Shane Smith and the Saints, Flatland Cavalry. Hopefully you as well. You don't have to sing or anything. You're just going to watch. Be Caller 20. You're going to watch for free. 303-713-0985. Good luck.

The list of the careers that cause the most amount of divorces is out again this year. Hopefully you're none of these three things. Massage therapists, telemarketers, healthcare practitioners get the most divorces. The ones that get the least amount of divorces, number one is actuaries. I don't even know what that is. What's an actuary? Two is physical scientists. Three, IT scientists. Maybe it's because they never actually get married. Oof, I probably made somebody mad. It's Brothers Osborne, 98.5 KYGO. Yes,

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1: Sitting here stuck in traffic.
2: Got a crasher on I-70 westbound between I-225 and Peoria. It's blocking the right lane, causing backups past Howard with about a 5-minute delay. And then on Sheridan, there's a crash causing problems in both directions right near Sloan Lake at about 22nd. Also on Hamden, westbound approaching Federal, there's an accident slowing things down to Santa Fe, about a 5-minute delay through there as well. And then also have a crash here on Highway 93 northbound approaching 58th, blocking the right shoulder. 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I'm Mike Spataro with traffic on 98.5 KYGO.
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a month ago, we found out that we'd get to help name the new baby orangutan at the Denver Zoo. Now we're down to the three finalists. Rambutan, Oka, or Jamartin. I'm sure they all have special meanings. I've never heard of any of those names. If you do want to vote, cost you $5, but it goes to a good cause. 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

Yesterday, we found out that Chick-fil-A got passed as America's favorite fast food chain. Today, we found out where restaurant workers want to work. In-N-Out, number one. Raising Cane's, number two. Longhorn Steakhouse, number three, if you were thinking about waiting tables to help with gas money. It's Cole Wetzel, Jesse Murph, 98.5 KYGO.

98.5 KYGO, the Sean Patrick Show, just two sleeps away from our big birthday bash at Fiddler's Green coming up on Saturday night. I've got one more pair of tickets to give away for free today. Those are coming your way before 6. I'm getting you ready for the band that's going to headline that show on Saturday night. Here's Flatland Cavalry, Never Coming Back, KYGO. We said

The last time this Hello Kitty Cafe truck came to Colorado, there was lines a mile long, it felt like. So if you're a Hello Kitty fan, you better start preparing yourself. It's coming back to Colorado. More on that. When to see it, where to see it, it's all online. 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Here's Derek.

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1: It's time for the list. So you could go Google what dad actually wants for Father's Day, but most likely you're going to find a list that's sponsored and they're trying to sell you their stuff. So you got to be careful with that. On Reddit, people are just unapologetic. They tell you exactly what they want. So dad's on Reddit talking about what they actually want for Father's Day. Top 10 answers on the board. Number 10, this guy says, I love my family, but I'm also an introvert. So the perfect day would be my wife leaving with the kids at dawn and not coming back until bedtime. You can't say that out loud. You make somebody sad. Number 9, a sword. Number 8, a day to read and write, paint, and play video games. Number 7, a great at-home breakfast. Number 6, to play a round of golf with my son and my father. Number 5, I want to pack a cooler, go to the local park, and have a picnic. Number 4, I'd love to go on a long hike with my kids. Number 3, go to a baseball game, eat some hot dogs, enjoy some time with my kids from the stands. Number 2, a day off, period, with like 17 exclamation points. And the number one thing, at least according to dads on Reddit, that they want for Father's Day this year, to be able to spend time with my family and not be expected to go out for a meal with my in-laws. Keep all these things in mind as you're planning Sunday for your dad. It is the list. 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
2: 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Texas Monthly put them in the same sentence as Buddy Holly and Waylon Jennings. They were nominated for ACM Group of the Year. 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

0: Roadways are looking mostly normal. We do have a minor crash here on the I-76 eastbound off-ramp to southbound I-25. It's off on the right shoulder, so not causing a ton of slowing. There is a crash here on Wadsworth northbound approaching I-70. That's slowing things down past 44th. I-70 pretty busy out west on the eastbound side between 6th and Kipling. And I-25 jammed up in both directions going through downtown Denver. 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I'm Mike Spataro with traffic on 98.5 KYGO.
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2: 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From the 9 News Weather Center, here's a look at Denver's forecast.
3: Sunshine in mid-80s today, a little bit of wind, but a pretty nice afternoon. We'll call it fair tonight with 58 for a low, sunny and 86 tomorrow. 90s for the weekend with showers and storms back in the forecast for the first few days of next week, the first full week of summer. I'm meteorologist Kathy Sabin. 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See you on-

girl. Almost every day there's a country music birthday, but today's a big country music birthday, not just because it's a superstar in Blake Shelton, but because it's a big birthday. 5-0 for Blake. I thought we'd play some old Blake Shelton songs throughout the show. We haven't done this one yet. It's Austin. Happy birthday to Blake from KYGO. She left.

birthday bash is on Saturday. That means you got two sleeps until the big show at Fiddler's Green with Flatland Cavalry and Shane Smith and the Saints, rather. You don't have much time to get tickets. I don't want you sweating it, so I'm going to hook you up right now. Caller number 20 gets some free tickets to Birthday Bash. 303-713-0985. 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

0: feel.
1: Big congratulations to Patrick in Denver. He picked up those tickets to go check out Flatland Cavalry and Shane Smith and the Saints at Birthday Bash on Saturday. We will have tickets throughout the day tomorrow as well. Be listening for your final chances to win Birthday Bash tickets throughout the day. Here's new Cody Johnson. 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
2: He's a ranch hand in a pinch, man. 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
3: Sitting here stuck in traffic.
4: Got a crash here on Highway 36 on the eastbound side between 104th and Sheridan. It's blocking the right lane. It's just one vehicle left over from an earlier crash. Other than that, though, really not seeing any other major issues or delays that are out of the ordinary. We do have the usual slowing like I-25 in both directions through downtown Denver. Also seeing a lot of jamming up here on I-270 westbound between Quebec and Vasquez. This report is sponsored by the Colorado State Patrol. The average cost of a first-time DUI in Colorado is over $13,000, and a conviction gives you a criminal record. Make a plan for a sober ride before the party begins. Don't underestimate impairment. I'm Mike Spataro with traffic on 98...
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